Ladies and gentlemen, can I have your attention, please? I'm sorry, but the police are here. They've asked us to stop the party.

0: Cardionica.
1: When I came to Spain and I saw people partying, I thought to myself, what the fuck? 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